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1: Emma just hit me with a DM on Instagram. 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Emma, what did you buy?
2: 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It was one of those deli store big old jars of pickles.
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1: 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And boy, I bet your breath smelled wonderful.
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The iHeart Festival, there's something cool about walking around T-Mobile Arena in Vegas, knowing everyone's there for something different. 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
3: 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Beater in 5 questions. 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

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It's McCabe with the Friend Show back on Monday morning. Kick off the new week with everything you need to know from the weekend. 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
1: People aren't going to the beach this year. 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Shout out to my Midwest friends. 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Here's the

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1: I feel like Snoop Dogg might be the perfect festival act. He's going to be at the iHeart Festival this year. This with the pop world, the dance world, even throwbacks to the current stuff he's got. Put him on the bill with Major Lazer, Cardi B, BTS, and it somehow all works. 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
1: McCabe, we're talking in my DMs at McCabe Radio. 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
1: Emma, why are you feeling excited today?
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2: 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What's good? I'm Angelina on the new hit list, playing you all the new music you need to know. But the only thing you need to know today is that Ariana Grande dropped her new album. Okay, this one's Petal on the new hit list.

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Reply to this from Charlie Puth. Shout out to Yoli on X requesting that one. You want to hear something? Hit us up at New Hit List. I'm at Angelina on air. Swifties, I knew it.

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1: I'm just happy we made it to Friday, man. 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
1: 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All right, my loves, I appreciate you hanging out with me, discovering new music. Hope you have an amazing and safe weekend. Hit me up on socials at Angelina on air. It's been so real. Leaving you with Malcolm Todd, Earrings on the new hit list.

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1: How about we start out the midnight hour with a song called Midnight Sun in a brand new month, too. We've officially moved over to August. 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Zach Dillon checking in. 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
1: I read this headline. 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I don't think people are getting divorced for these things. Maybe they are. Let me tell you what it says here coming up in 10.

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1: 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We can officially say now that it's officially August. 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

Party 107.7. It's Zach Dillon on the radio. And, of course, the Fred Show's back Monday. Kick off the new week with everything you need to know from the weekend and an all-new

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1: It's after one on a Friday night. How you doing, Zach Dillon on the radio? He's Zach Dillon on Instagram and TikTok. Somebody won the Mega Millions last week. You see that in Florida? I started thinking, like, who do I know in Florida? Because they better not forget me if it's someone I know, right? It's like, what's the chances of you, A, hitting the lottery, but B, someone hits, like, massive like that that you know? I mean, you never know, right? It's like, oh, who do I know in Florida? $707 million now for the Powerball. That's crazy.

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1: There's a new list out of the happiest destinations in the world. Everyone has a happy place where we feel most relaxed. Stress seems to melt away and we're just content to be there. The list is out for 2026. We'll go through the top 10 in 10 right here. It's Ella Langley. Just when

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2: Pay Your Bills is back on Monday. That's a good thing. We can start out August on a good note if you can win some money this week coming up every day starting Monday. We'll have 9 chances for you to win $1,000. 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
1: I have never heard of this in my entire life. 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

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Summertime, a lot of barbecues, a lot of burgers. 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They did a test. Food and Wine did a test of the best melted cheese for your burger. 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

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We can officially say now that it's August, that it's next month, September 18th and 19th in Vegas. 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
1: I think it was just a couple of weeks ago I was telling you how Home Depot had all their Halloween stuff out already. It's like, come on. 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I'll tell you some of the

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Pay Your Bills is back on Monday. 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
1: So when the cyclospora bacteria thing was starting, it was like, these are the states that it's in. Now they give it, the way they give it to us is, these are the states that it isn't in. That's not good. Update on that in 7 minutes. 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

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Don't forget to make us your number one preset on our free iHeartRadio app. It's Party 107.7. So there's a prominent gas industry expert that warns that gas prices are about to do this in the month of August. And look at the calendar. It is now officially August. So I will forewarn you, the forewarning, in 10 minutes. Hold on.

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1: This has got to be the worst story I've read in a long time. And I prefer feel-good stories. This is the opposite of a feel-good story. It's about a car dealership. And we already have our thoughts on car dealerships, right? Not all of them, but a lot of sketchy stuff happens. And this is probably the sketchiest thing I've ever seen in 10 minutes. Hold on. No.

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I'm Zach Dillon. 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
1: 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Hope you have a great rest of your weekend. Thanks for keeping it right here. Don't forget, Monday, Pay Your Bills is back. Talk to you then.

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Yeah, I hope you're enjoying your Saturday morning. I can't believe it's August. What up? It's wrap. It's the dog days of summer. That means school's coming soon. I know. Don't think about it yet.

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What up? It's Raph. Thanks for making us a part of your day. 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

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Yeah, before you know it, it's going to be September, and we're going to see Zara Larsson at our iHeartRadio Music Festival presented by Capital One, September 18th and 19th in Las Vegas. 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
1: 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Yeah, welcome to your first weekend of August. I can't believe we're already in August, right? You know, August feels like, I can't really explain it, but it feels like a Sunday, feels like 8 p.m. on a Sunday. It just feels like that kind of month, right? Sad.

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Yeah, coming up, iHeartRadio Music Festival superstar Zara Larsson got her on the way. First, let's do some Lady Gaga.

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1: This is Chelsea Handler from Dear Chelsea. 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

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Yeah, got your favorite girls coming up. Sienna Spyro, Taylor Swift, Olivia Dean on the way. First, let's do Gracie Abrams. Here's Hit the Wall.

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I got Ariana Grande's new one on the way, Hate That I Made You Love Me. 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

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I'm Ryan O'Brien, dropping that new music you've been waiting for. 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

0: 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I'm Ryan O'Brien, everywhere on your socials. I got Bruno Mars, Risk It All, coming up here in a few.
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I'm Ryan O'Brien. 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Right there in the palm of your hand on Instagram. 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Here's Olivia Rodrigo, Drop Dead.

0: Vincent Boone, The Time of My Life. 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We're giving you 9 chances every hour weekday, 9 a.m. to 5 p.m. Monday morning, your first chance at the Fred Show in the morning. Grab that keyword, plug it in at party1077.com to be entered to win $1,000 that hour. I'll be right back with Kalani Folded on Party 107.7.
1: 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We'll investigate. Kiki's Court and more. It's the Fred Show, Monday morning.
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hear the same. Feel good, hit music party 107.7. That's it for me. I'm Ryan O'Brien. We'll chat tomorrow for your Sunday fun day at 11 a.m. Elizabeth Bethany takes over. I'll leave you with Hosier. Too sweet. 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
1: You got a tattoo. How much effort did you put into getting the tattoo? 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
1: What are the things that you forget to clean that end up being really dirty? 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
2: Benson Boone just had one of those years where it feels like he went from new artist to superstar overnight. 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

0: 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It's McCabe. 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

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Kick off the new week with everything you need to know from the weekend. 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